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on it, on it, on it, on it, on it, on it, on it, on it, on it, on it, on it, on it,

I will take my time, maybe have some fun. I won't go down. Don't care what they said, they gon' fuck my head.

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No New York Jew salesman, or Amethyst pajamas.

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The nuttiest sound around! So if you're coming off the street and you're beginning to feel the heat, well, listen, Buster, you better start to move your feet to the rockin'est, rock-steady beat of madness!

Yo, castle full of foreigns, Hardcastle and McCormick. Was pumping tall capsules, but I knew rap was my calling. Before I became the Flash Gordon of recording. JP Morgan, a slick talking New York, Christopher Walken. I was nice before British Walkers and Walkmans. Walking in, I'm like Dr. Kevorkian. Shorty Wop saw me with the pet scorpion. The horse and Wu-Ling, 40 inch and left. The double MV was a quarter M. It's him.

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0: 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Take my advice. 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
1: What we're really talking about here is the two aspects of the consciousness of words.
2: What we sell are hidden truths. Our territory is the mind. Our merchandise is fear.
3: The combination mean anything to you?
4: Yes, it means something to me.
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6: You must be human and corruptible.

spring of her education, she found an affiliation with silent illumination in a sea of deafening infatuation, which was too much for our adoration.

0: went to the moped store, said fuck it. The salesman's like, what up, what's your budget? And I'm like, honestly, I don't know nothing about mopeds. He said,
1: I got the one for you, follow me.
0: Ooh, it's too real, chromed out mirror, I don't need a windshield. 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

Sometimes difficult. Don't put yourself down. Just take it like it is and leave on your own.